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Rodney Atkins is coming to the Thrasher Horn Center on Friday, July 17th. We've got tickets to give away today in the Battle of the Sexes around 7:20. We'll be looking for a guy to take on Michelle. Right now, it's Riley Green's latest, Think Is You Drunk?

forever, and we'll prove it in the good stuff coming up right after a song about a woman who can't love someone anymore. It's Ella and Morgan on 99.9 Gator Country.

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Here's Ella. She did.

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Brian Jordan, time for you to hit that door. Four down, one to go. 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

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Celebrate your favorite movies at Universal Orlando Resort with Universal's Mega Movie.